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Justin Bieber on the Night Show, 94.1 QZK. Well, tomorrow is another half-off Friday. 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

Sabrina Carpenter giving us the house tour here on 94.1 QZK, but giving us the full tour of what it was like behind the scenes, the cast of Boy Meets World and even Girl Meets World there, where, you know, later the spinoff there with Sabrina Carpenter in one of the lead roles. Danielle Fishel is in the new Doc Meets World. It's a documentary about the two shows and talking about the producer and the creators and how, well, they were fun to work with and challenging at times, but apparently they were not nice to the young cast, so I'm sure Sabrina is happy to not be doing that anymore. I'm sorry.

Megan Trainor on the Night Show, 94.1 QZK. You know, I like to go to bed at night with like music playing or you know, podcast in my AirPods, and I'm always afraid I'm going to fall asleep with them. And they're going to get like stuck in my ear, or I don't know, fall out, and one of my cats will try and eat it. Well, no, a woman swallowed AirPods. TikToker named Kate is going viral. She recently.

She recently swallowed her AirPods. She thought they were her vitamins. So she just took... Wait, they're not even vitamin shapes. What kind of vitamins have stems like that? I don't get it.

0: The world-famous Q Cafe is a big, fun deal. One lucky winner will take home certificates to dine at Gianni's Pizza and Wings in Frostburg, Fat Bottom Grill in Kaiser, AJ's Cookie Jar in downtown Cumberland, Papa John's in Cumberland, Patrick's Pub in Cumberland. 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
1: Tri-State Weather. Your Allegheny Communications AccuWeather forecast tonight is brought to you by Patriot Chrysler Dodge Jeep Ram, king of the four-wheel drive at 2499 Maryland Highway in Oakland. Well, we've got some rain and thunderstorms driving through the overnight tonight with a low of 70 and a 55% chance of some more rain, thunderstorms. In fact, strong thunderstorms possible, heavy at times in the afternoon on Friday, bringing flooding downpours and damaging wind gusts possible there Friday afternoon. So mix of it all there Friday, a high of 91, low of 64. But once we get all that out of our system, we might be clear for the weekend. So far, it looks like sunshine and highs in the upper 80s, 89 on Saturday and sunny and 88 on Sunday for a nice weekend up ahead.

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And I love this. Yahoo.com, man, this is just harsh. They said, it looks like Ariana Grande has applied a classic bit of kitchen wisdom to her romantic life. Sometimes you gotta toss the sponge. Yeah, just get rid of it.

Tame Impala and Jenny on the Dracula Remix here on 94.1 QZK. Heating things up here on this summer night with the latest from Tyla with Zara Larsson. Love this collab. By the way, Tyla voicing a new character in Toy Story 5.

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Tonight, got Harry Styles, Doja Cat, and more on the way. 30 minutes commercial-free hits. First up, here's Olivia Dean.

Okay, well, if you've dated a lot of American girls or boys or anybody really, and you've gone through a lot of breakups, first of all, that sucks. But second of all, hey, it happens. And now you can get paid to be a chief breakup officer. Dating.com is hiring a chief breakup officer, paying $3,000 a month, requiring the CBO to write healthy and respectful breakup messages to help with folks trying to break up. You know, like, hey, it's not me, it's you. Although that one is overused, I think. QZK. Kissing and hoping.

JFK. Well, congrats to the New York Knicks coming back. What was it, 29 points down? They ended up winning it with a buzzer beater at the end. With a tip-in basket. So they're up 3-1, looking for that win number 4, going back to San Antonio, and they could win the NBA final championship. So congrats to them and all their fans going crazy at Madison Square Garden last night, including Taylor Swift. I think they showed her more on the screen on the TV last night than any Chiefs game ever. It was kind of weird. Hugh ZK. I had a

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1: It's Mr. 305 checking in for the remix. You know they had that 75 Street Brazil. Well, this year's gonna be called Gaiocho. Que hola, gata, que hola, omega. And this is how we gonna do it. Dale!

Pitbull on 94.1 QZK on National Corn on the Cob Day. One of my summer favorites. Any cookout, we'd always have corn on the cob there on the grill or put it in some foil there with plenty of butter, of course. Personally, I like, you know, the elote style there with the tahini and the mayonnaise. And, doesn't get any better than that. Making myself hungry here on National Corn on the Cob Day. Monsta X now on the night show with their latest. Here's Heal, QZK. Tons

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2: Your Allegheny Communications AccuWeather forecast this evening is brought to you by JB's Catering and Unique Creations. Well, still some scattered showers and thunderstorms in the forecast tonight through tomorrow, with a low tonight down around 70 again, and a 50% chance of rain hanging around, 55% chance of rain and thunderstorms, especially could be strong in the afternoon tomorrow, so be aware of that with some flooding downpours, damaging wind gusts. Friday, we're looking at a high of 91, low of 64. Sunshine, though, this weekend still looks quite nice. Saturday, Sunday, sunny and 89, low of 60. Saturday, 88, low of 62 on Sunday.

94.1 QZK. You know, many artists have talked about the fact that sometimes it's harder, it seems, to make music from a happy place in their life. When talking about writing her new album that drops later this summer, Gracie Abrams said that she was afraid that her stable relationship with her boyfriend, Paul Mescal, they've been together for a couple of years now, said she thought it was threatening her drive to write music, but she found a way to, you know, write some sad and happy songs this time around. I'm crying.

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Divide here on 94.1 QZK, the Tri-State Music Channel, hanging on the night show. Matt Kelly here with you. The night show is always brought to you by my friends Nelson Auto Sales across the Blue Ridge and Ridgely. 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

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It's 94.1 QZK. Matt Kelly here with you on the night show tonight. 30 minutes commercial-free hit starts this hour with Pink Panthers and Zara Larsson.

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Small pause, big impact. There are a whole bunch of cute kittens available. Our Thursday post up on our Facebook page today for Thursday. Every Thursday, we talk about the pets there, the Allegheny County Animal Shelter. We got a bunch of kittens every age from 3 to 9 weeks and more waiting for a loving home. 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

Olivia Rodrigo dropped dead here on 94.1 QZK, talking about love from the plus side, the minus side. She talks about all of the facets of love on her new album that drops tomorrow. Entitled, You Seem Pretty Sad for a Girl So in Love. But even though she sings a lot about breaking up and heartbreak and all that, she was in a recent interview with the BBC talking about her own wedding whenever it does happen. She said, I'm going to walk down the aisle to I Melt With You by Modern

94.1 QZK keeping the wedding theme going as these two just tied the knot recently. Congrats again to Dua Lipa, Callum Turner. And now sources close to the couple said they're ready to take the next step and they want to start a family soon. So good luck to them if they're trying, if that's true. If not, I hope people stop asking them, when are you going to have kids? Because come on, it's not your business. I hate when people do that. Leave them alone. Teddy Swims on The Night Show with Mr. Know-It-All, QZK.

0: 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One lucky winner will take home certificates to dine at Gianni's Pizza and Wings in Frostburg, Fat Bottom Grill in Kaiser, AJ's Cookie Jar in downtown Cumberland, Papa John's in Cumberland, Patrick's Pub in Cumberland. 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
7: Tri-State Weather. Your Allegheny Communications AccuWeather forecast tonight is brought to you by Patriot Chrysler Dodge Jeep Ram, king of the four-wheel drive at 2499 Maryland Highway in Oakland. Well, we've got some rain and thunderstorms driving through the overnight tonight with a low of 70 and a 55% chance of some more rain, thunderstorms. In fact, strong thunderstorms possible, heavy at times in the afternoon on Friday, bringing flooding downpours and damaging wind gusts possible there Friday afternoon. So mix of it all there Friday, a high of 91, low of 64. But once we get all that out of our system, we might be clear for the weekend. So far, it looks like sunshine and highs in the upper 80s, 89 on Saturday and sunny and 88 on Sunday for a nice weekend up ahead.

Rihanna SOS here on QZK. And well, now there's reports online from pet experts saying there might be a Great Dane demand. Great Dane puppies people might want to adopt because of the new Scooby-Doo live action trailer that dropped. And they're warning that the breed has many health risks, saying that they have more than 30 times the bone cancer risk of other dogs, short life expectancy. My thing is just never adopt a pet or get a pet that you don't have like the right space or time for. You know, just take it all in mind.

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Post Malone and Swae Lee on 94.1 QZK. 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

0: Well, pound the alarm sounded because there's a new viral sweet treat taking over TikTok, and it sounds pretty good. Get a thing of Krispy Kreme donuts, whether you got a Krispy Kreme around you, or better yet, most of us probably just pick it up at like the grocery store or Walmart or somewhere. And then you basically just fry them until the sugary coating becomes caramel and crunchy on the outside.
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0: so it's like making Krispy Kreme donuts even more unhealthy, but it sounds great.

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1: 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That's going to do it for me, Matt Kelly. My tour is done tonight. My duty here on the Night Show is complete. But back with you every weeknight starting at 7 on the Night Show. Catch you tomorrow on a Friday. Getting ready for the weekend. It's almost here. In the meantime, we'll keep the late night hits rolling for you with SZA coming up. Here's Somber now. Back to Friends. 94.1 QZK. Catch you next time. Take care. Bye-bye.

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1: When I was in the third grade, I thought that I was gay, 'cause I could draw, my uncle was, and I kept my room straight. I told my mom, tears rushing down my face, she's like, Ben, you've loved girls since before pre-K. Tripping. Yeah, I guess she had a point, didn't she? Bunch of stereotypes all in my head. I remember doing the math, like, yeah, I'm good at Little League. A preconceived idea of what it all meant. But those that like the same sex have the characteristics. The right-wing conservatives think it's a decision. And you can be cured with some treatment and religion. Man-made rewiring of a predisposition, playing God. Oh nah, here we go. America the brave still fears what we don't know. God loves all his children, it's somehow forgotten, but we paraphrase a book written 3,500 years ago. Bye-bye.

press play, don't press pause. Progress march on, with the veil over our eyes, we turn our back on the cause. Till the day that my uncles can be united by law, and kids aren't walking around the hallway, plagued by pain in their heart. A world so hateful, some would rather die than be who they are. And a certificate on paper isn't gonna solve it all, but it's a damn good place to start. No law is gonna change us, we have to change us. Whatever God you believe in, we come from the same one. Strip away the fear, underneath it's all the same love.

0: Hey, I'm Ella Langley. Such a powerful thing with music is a great song gives you the words when you don't have the words to speak of. I just wanna
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0: 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Do not forget the umbrella today. We're going to see rain and a high of 88. Right now it's Heal, 94.1 QZK.
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1: Well, good morning. We made it to Friday. Today, we're going to see stormy skies and a high of 88. Coming up at 6:30, I've got Celebrity Sleaze, and then I'll tell you something good at 6:50. But before we get to all that, how about a little homewrecker? 94.1 QZK, good morning.

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Good morning. It's Friday. Grab your umbrella. We're going to see some rain and a high of 88. Good luck, babe. 94.1 QZK.

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3: 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Tom Hanks thinks that performances should be eligible to win an acting Oscar.

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2: I'm Owen Schweitzer with you from the Allegheny Communications Newsroom. Congressman Riley M. Moore of West Virginia announced that two of his community project funding requests for the state's 2nd Congressional District were approved by the House of Appropriations Committee as part of the FY27 Labor, Health, and Human Services, Education, and Related Agencies Appropriations Act. This legislation passed during committee markup and will now advance to the full House of Representatives for consideration. Congressman Riley M. Moore released the following statements. These community project funding requests represent strategic investments in healthcare delivery that are critical to the communities across West Virginia's 2nd District. I fought to secure funding for projects that will strengthen our communities, expand access to quality healthcare, and enhance quality of life for all West Virginians. From the Allegheny Communications Newsroom, I'm Owen Schweitzer.
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0: Your Allegheny Communications Second Weather Forecast is brought to you by Patriot Chrysler Dodge Jeep Ram, king of the four-wheel drive at 2499 Maryland Highway in Oakland. Today we're looking at stormy skies and a high of 88. Tonight we'll drop down to 63, and tomorrow it's all sunshine and a high of 88. Right now it's 72 in Cumberland. In Kaiser it's 71, and in Springfield it's 71. Right now, Dracula.

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3: 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Am I buying a bunch of it? 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Happy Friday.
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2: Well, good morning. They say it's going to rain, but I'm looking out the window and I see blue skies ahead of us. High of 88 today. Coming up at 7:30, I've got Celebrity Sleaze. And then I just might make you the smartest person in the room at 7:50. Before we get to all that, nice to meet you. 94.1 QZK.

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0: On the radio. It's the QCK Morning Binge with Heather McGregor. The morning show. Here we go. All my friends on the radio. 94.1 QCK.
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3: 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Tom Hanks thinks voice performances should be eligible to win an acting Oscar. I guess Taylor Swift has an Oscar in her future. James Kennedy, best known from Vanderpump Rules, he and his girlfriend are expecting their first child together. And former Dancing with the Stars pro Lindsay Arnold and her husband just welcomed their third baby. It's a boy, and no word on the name. Coming up, let's grab the news. 94.1 QZK.
0: Don't snooze the news. 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
4: I'm Owen Schweitzer with you from the Allegheny Communications Newsroom. Congressman Riley M. Moore of West Virginia announced that two of his community project funding requests for the state's 2nd Congressional District were approved by the House of Appropriations Committee as part of the FY27 Labor, Health, and Human Services, Education, and Related Agencies Appropriations Act. This legislation passed during committee markup and will now advance to the full House of Representatives for consideration. Congressman Riley M. Moore released the following statements. These community project funding requests represent strategic investments in healthcare delivery that are critical to the communities across West Virginia's 2nd District. I fought to secure funding for projects that will strengthen our communities, expand access to quality healthcare, and enhance quality of life for all West Virginians. From the Allegheny Communications Newsroom, I'm Owen Schweitzer.
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3: Here, Allegheny Communications Accurate Weather Forecast is brought to you by Patriot Chrysler Dodge Jeep Ram, king of the four-wheel drive at 2499 Maryland Highway in Oakland. Today, we're looking at storms and a high of 88. Tonight, we'll drop down to 63, and tomorrow, lovely. For your Saturday, we're talking sunshine and a high of 85. Right now, it's 75 in Cumberland. In Kaiser, it's 73. And in Mount Storm, it's 73. And right now, there's

0: 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Today is National Jerky Day. I'm truly hoping that means meat and not humans. Don't know about you, but that's what I'm thinking. 94.1 QZK. I will tell you something good next.
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0: 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Are you the smartest person in the room?
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2: Well, here we go. It's Friday, and you know what? They say it's going to rain, but I'm looking outside, and all I see is sunshine. We'll reach a high of 88 today. Coming up at 8:30, I've got celebrity sleaze, but before all that, stateside. 94.1 QZK, good morning.

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0: 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Today is National Peanut Butter Cookie Day. Any day that's a cookie day is a good day. Plus, it's Friday. We're looking at 88 degrees and possibly rain. Grab the umbrella. 94.1 QZK. Good morning.
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3: Brought to you by Caparelli's Italian Bakery, proudly celebrating 120 years in business. Tom Hanks thinks that voice performances should be eligible to win an Oscar. I guess Taylor Swift can expect an Oscar pretty soon. James Kennedy, best known for Vanderpump Rules, is expecting his first child with his girlfriend. And speaking of babies, former Dancing with the Stars pro Lindsay Arnold and her husband have just welcomed their third child. It's a little boy, no word on the name. 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
0: Don't snooze the news. 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
4: I'm Owen Schweitzer with you from the Allegheny Communications Newsroom. Congressman Riley M. Moore of West Virginia announced that two of his community project funding requests for the state's second congressional district were approved by the House of Appropriations Committee as part of the FY27 Labor, Health, and Human Services, Education, and Related Agencies Appropriations Act. This legislation passed during committee markup and will now advance to the full House of Representatives for consideration. Congressman Riley M. Moore released the following statements. These community project funding requests represent

0: and a team that's really hungry and won't back down for anybody in any situation. And so they'll certainly come out swinging, and we're excited to face those guys.
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3: 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Today, we're looking at storms and a high of 88. Tonight, we'll drop down to 63, and tomorrow, it's all sunshine and 85. Right now in Cumberland, it's 79. In Kaiser, it's 78. And in Springfield, it's 79. And it's Homewrecker on 94.1 QZK. Good morning.

0: is National Turkey Day. Yeah, I'm really hoping we're talking about the meat, you know, the beef, not the people. That's all I'm saying. 94.1 QZK coming up. Fever Dreams.
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Happy Friday. I know I'm feeling good about it. Hope you are too. It's Rona coming up. Martin Garrix, Ed Sheeran together. Kelly Clarkson, Alex Warren this hour. And right now, One Republic, Need Your Love on QZK.

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You know it's coming up, the Throwback Cafe. We are going back, baby. Yeah, doing that in the noon hour, so be listening. What year we're going back to? You just got to find out. Stick around. Here's Kelly Clarkson behind these.

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1: 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Partly sunny, but a 70% chance of showers today, are high 90. Tonight, partly cloudy, 62. Tomorrow, sunny and 86.

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1: 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Partly sunny, but a 70% chance of showers today, our high 90. Tonight, partly cloudy, 62. Tomorrow, sunny and 86.

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It's on 100.1 The Wolf, 1390 AM WKLP, and 1230 WCMD. It is happening. 145 today. Let's go, Mountaineers!

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1: Summer, summertime. 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I'm Rona. Coming up this hour, Chapel Roan and Bella Kay. Up next, it's Somber Homewrecker.

94.1 QZK. Do you say, well, it might as well, blah, blah, blah. One person thought it was minus well. Yeah, a whole list of things that we've been saying our whole lives wrong. That's one of them. Here's Chapel Roan. I'll give you some more later.

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Olivia Rodrigo out there giving the people what they want on tour. I'm hearing her show is really good. Here's Shaboozy. Good news.

0: 94.1 QZK, Tri-State's Hit Music Channel. Okay, so I was talking about what I found on BuzzFeed, phrases that we've been saying wrong our whole lives, like might as well. One person thought it was minus well. This all started on Reddit, though, and it ended up on BuzzFeed. Anyway, there was another one, up and Adam. People thought it was up and Adam, like the guy's name, Adam. No, it's up and Adam. Get going at them. And then, of course, there's the one that you kind of have to chuckle about, next store neighbors instead of next door neighbors. Yeah, people thought those. What's one that you thought? 866-440-9410.
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2: 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Sunny today or high 90, but a chance of rain tonight. Showers, cloudy, down to 62. And tomorrow, sunny and the high is 86 degrees.

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I'm talking about Allegheny County Animal Shelter. They got a lot of adorable kittens. It's kitten season of every age, 3 to 9 weeks, and they're waiting for a loving home. I would say go check them out. The cuteness is overwhelming. 301-777-5930. Here's Gracie Abrams, Hit the Wall on QZK.

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0: It's High Noon in the Tri-State.
1: Oh, yes. We go back to 2010 today when the iPad was launched. And not only that, Instagram was born. It gained 25,000 users on the very first day. And oh, remember this? Everybody was playing Farmville. Remember, like, everybody's little yard was looking really great. They were spending their money on that. And then this iconic meetup duo, Lady Gaga, Beyonce, it's Telephone.

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It's a Throwback Cafe on 94.1 QZK, back to 2010. David Guetta, Akon with this one. I'll tell you, this reminds me of being in the gym, and we had a Zumba class. We

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0: 94.1 QZK Tri-State's Hit Music Channel. Yeah, okay, so it's summertime. That means road trips are ahead of all of us. And so if you don't have a set of steadfast rules to keep the trip safe and fun and sane, here, you probably want to come up with some. Here, this to get you started. I saw this on Barstool Sports, so take that for what you need. Of course, you gotta have the snacks. Everybody has their own favorite snacks when they're going on road trips. Me, Pringles, Kit Kats, Twix, and a steak and cheese sub and iced coffee. I know it's a random combo, but that's what I'd take. Snacks are mandatory. Ones that don't stink up the car and leave a disgusting mess. Community garbage bags, also a smart thing to have. Make sure you got the GPS apps at the ready, something at the ready to guide you where you're going. And also, make sure you've got a packing list. I have this thing that I call the clothing grid, where I make a grid for every day. So like, what I'm going to be wearing during the day, and if I'm going to be wearing something at night, and then what I'm going to sleep in, and then I have a little section for shoes and a section for toiletries. And then on the back is all the stuff that I didn't remember, like the charger for my phone, and if I want to bring like a laptop, and if I'm going to the beach, like sunscreen and bug spray. Like, that's what I do, the clothing grid. But when you got to pack, you got to make a list, make sure you're not forgetting anything, and of course entertainment. But finally, your patience. Pack your patience, because vacations are supposed to be fun. And if you go into it and you're stressed out, you're going to need to take a deep breath to calm down. And remember, it's vacation, baby.
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1: 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There's a 70% chance of showers today, 90 degrees the high. Also cloudy tonight, 62, might see rain. And tomorrow, sunny and the high reaches 86 degrees.

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Would not surprise me if Taylor Swift ended up doing a duet with this guy. He said he wants to. It's Noah Kahan with The Great Divide on QZK.

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2: 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We are

It's 1 o'clock, home of the QZK Morning Binge with Heather McGregor. I'm Rona. Music's on the way this hour from Chapel Roan. We also got Alex Warren, Fever Dream. And up next, Pink Panthers and Zara Larson stateside.

91.1 QZK, you got to go to downtown Bedford. I just saw some folks from Bedford just the other day. 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

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AJ's Cookie Jar. 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That's the only time somebody's going to tell you to do that. $20 gets you $40 to spend. 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

0: 90.1 QZK, Tri-State's Hit Music Channel. I was talking about the First People's, I always do this, First People's Wing Off and Music Festival. It's a 14th annual that they've been doing. It's powered by the Western Maryland JCs. It's coming up next Saturday at the Allegheny County Fairgrounds. 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You've got Tracy Lawrence, big name in country, Montgomery Gentry featuring Eddie Montgomery, Neil McCoy, Davison Brothers Band, and more. 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
3: 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We might see some rain. 90 degrees the temperature, though. Showers likely tonight, cloudy 62. And tomorrow, sunny and the high reaches 86 degrees.

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Taylor Swift made a surprise appearance at the Toy Story 5 premiere, and she even sang with Randy Newman, sang You Got a Friend in Me. How cool. Here's her new one, I Knew It, I Knew You.

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That's right. We want to make sure that everybody is cheering on the Mountaineers on 100.1 The Wolf, 1390 AM WKLP and 1230 AM WCMD.

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0: 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Over 50% of people say the tournament will leave them looking less fresh. 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And, of course, follow WVU this weekend.
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4: 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Clouds tonight, low 61. Tomorrow, sunny skies, high 84. Tomorrow night, partly cloudy, low 62. And Sunday, slight chance of showers, then showers likely, high 85. We're back to the hits now.

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94.1 QZK, American Airlines flight recently took an odd turn after boarding. A TikTok clip shows the crew returning to the gate because the pilot was sleepy. FAA rules require rest for pilots. The airline can end a flight if the crew members are too tired. Here's Teddy Swims. It's QZK.

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Inside 3 o'clock, you're on for the QZK Morning Binge with Heather McGregor. I'm Logan Scott. Music's on the way this hour from Jason Derulo, Kendrick Lamar, SZA. We're back to the hits now with Zara Larsson and Midnight Sun.

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2: 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Olivia Dean was recently doing an interview with Elle Magazine when she said she is a very intense person. She says, I like intensity in all areas of my life. Taylor Swift recently attended the Toy Story 5 world premiere. She bypassed the red carpet and entered through a back entrance. 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
1: 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Clouds tonight, low 61. Tomorrow, sunny skies, high 84. Tomorrow night, partly cloudy, low 62. And Sunday, slight chance of showers, then showers, likely high 85. We're back to the hits now.

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3: When I was in the third grade, I thought that I was gay, cause I could draw. My uncle was, and I kept my room straight. I told my mom, tears rushing down my face. She's like, Ben, you've loved girls since before pre-K. Tripping. Yeah, I guess she had a point, didn't she? Bunch of stereotypes all in my head. I remember doing the math, like, yeah, I'm good at Little League. A preconceived idea of what it all meant. But those that like the same sex had the characteristics. The right-wing conservatives think it's a decision. And you can be cured with some treatment and religion. Man-made rewiring of a predisposition, playing God. Oh nah, here we go. America the brave still fears what we don't know. God loves all his children, it's somehow forgotten. But we paraphrase a book written 3,500 years ago.
4: Bye-bye.
3: I don't know.

I was gay, I would think hip-hop hates me. Have you read the YouTube comments lately? Man, that's gay, gets dropped on the daily. We become so numb to what we're saying. A culture founded from oppression. Yeah, we don't have acceptance for them. Call each other behind the keys of a message board. A word rooted in hate, yet our genre still ignores it. Gay is synonymous with the lesser. It's the same hate that's caused wars from religion. Gender to skin color, the complexion of your pigment. The same fight that led people to walkouts and sit-ins. It's human rights for everybody. There is no difference. Live on and be yourself. When I was at church, they taught me something else. If you preach hate at the service, those words aren't anointed.

press play, don't press pause. Progress march on, with the veil over our eyes. We turn our back on the cause, till the day that my uncles can be united by law. When kids aren't walking around the hallway, plagued by pain in their heart. A world so hateful, some would rather die than be who they are. And a certificate on paper isn't gonna solve it all, but it's a damn good place to start. No law is gonna change us, we have to change us. Whatever God you believe in, we come from the same one. Strip away the fear, underneath it's all the same.

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All that action. WVU baseball. 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Here's Harry Styles.

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2: 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Clouds tonight, low 61. Tomorrow, sunny skies, high 84. Tomorrow night, partly cloudy, low 62. And Sunday, slight chance of showers, then showers, likely high 85. We're back to the hits now.

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4: 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Clouds tonight, low 61. Tomorrow, sunny skies, high 84. Tomorrow night, partly cloudy, low 62. And Sunday, slight chance of showers, then showers, likely high 85. We're back to the hits now.

0: 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I'm Matt Murphy.
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Clouds tonight, low 61. Tomorrow, sunny skies, high 84. Tomorrow night, partly cloudy, low 62. And Sunday, slight chance of showers. Then showers, likely high 85. We're back to the hits now.

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And, well, Katy Perry is going to give a quality performance, I believe, at one of the halftime shows for one of the games. It's been rumored she's going to be involved with the FIFA World Cup. By the way, tonight, 9 o'clock, first game for the U.S. men's team this evening.

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1: Tri-State Weather. Your Allegheny Communications AccuWeather forecast this evening is brought to you by Patriot Chrysler Dodge Jeep Ram, King of the Four-Wheel Drive at 2499 Maryland Highway in Oakland. Well, looking outside this evening, still some scattered showers, thunderstorms not fully out of the forecast yet with a low of 61. Now tomorrow should be a nice start to our weekend, sunshine, high of 89, low of 62, very warm but less humid, so ultimate combo there, going to be nice. Sunday, we'll see some sunshine to start, then things clouding up as the day rolls on. Could see some afternoon thunderstorms, again, strong at times, with a 55% chance of rain and storms Sunday afternoon. Sunday, ultimately looking at a high of 83, low of 59 at the end of the week.

0: Throwing it back to 2019 with Shade Trampoline. Man, remember that one? Also, shout out to any kids who grew up with trampolines. If you're a trampoline kid, you had it good. You may not have known how good you had it, but I was the friend next door always asking to jump on your trampoline. Here's Monsta X, their latest on the night show with Heal.
1: Dancing on the tightrope, trying to keep my eyes closed. I don't want to hurt again.

on QZK. I don't know if you're risking anything. You'll still be safe, but the worst night to eat at a restaurant, according to chefs across America, is on Sundays, specifically Sunday evenings, because, well, the food's not quite as fresh. Not that it's, like, old or anything, but, you know, and usually they're out of any specials by Sunday. Although Sunday brunch, that's a whole other deal. It's one of my favorite things about the weekend. QZK.

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But tonight, it's all about the night show. 30 minutes, commercial-free hits. I'm Matt Kelly. Let's get back to it. Here's Justin Bieber with UConn QZK.